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9: You

0: It's Backstage Country. I'm Elena. Riley Green is your host this week. And Riley, I'm so excited to talk to you about this. Huge congratulations, first off, on being the newest coach of The Voice. How are you feeling ahead of this?
1: First off, the fact that you said coach was really impressive. Everybody says judge, and I have to correct them now.
0: Oh.
1: That was really good. You know your
0: I'm
1: stuff.
0: I'm smart like that. Look at me, yeah. Riley.
1: How cool is that? You know, it's big shoes to fill with Blake, but something that I always really enjoyed about him was his personality on that show. And I think more than anything, I'm excited about trying to see what I'm really going to be drawn to musically. You know, I know everybody will put me in a box and think I'm the traditional country guy, but you know, I grew up listening to all kind of music. So I think it'd be cool to see what I'm passionate about, and also to kind of be able to try to help out some up and coming artists. You know, I don't know that I have a lot of knowledge, but I know what not to do, so I can help them out with that.
0: Hey, that's a big part of it, honestly. Well, what kind of like thing are you going to have for Team Riley? You know how everybody kind of has like a thing, like they get to get the jacket or a shirt, or like, are you going to have a duck call? Like, do you know what your thing's going to be?
1: A duck call would be pretty fitting. I don't know, I could make everybody perform with a fake mustache on or something. We'll come up with something, you know. You got to get out there and see what the vibe is. You know, I'm brand new to it, so it'll be exciting.
0: So tell me about what it was like trying to just make that all happen, or maybe you didn't even have to try, but I remember talking to like Kelsey Ballerini and Dan and Shay when they were first getting started in it, and they said that there were a lot of meetings involved, a lot of dinners, like all this and that, and Hollywood's a different game. What was it like for you leading into this?
1: Well, it was definitely, this is supposed to happen kind of thing for me, because I was out in LA playing a show at the Grammy Museum, and some of the people from The Voice came. They were going to meet with me. We were going to talk about, you know, potentially doing something, and I think they were still very new on that idea with me. And I did a Q&A before the show, and me and the interviewer had a really good rapport. We're kind of buddies, and we were back and forth a lot. And I think that's what a lot of the show's about, too, is just, you know, the banter between the coaches and giving everybody a hard time and, you know, the competition part of it. And so I think me, you know, doing a Q&A at a show, which is not always something you're that excited about doing, you know, I feel like fans always want to hear the song. So I think that's what got me the gig. They called me the next day and asked if I could fly back out to LA and meet with some of the producers. And I think it helped that I was on, did Jimmy Fallon. I wasn't supposed to be on the couch. I was just performing. And then I got, you know, last minute called to go do the couch. And we had a funny moment with a duck call. And, you know, little things like that are kind of how stuff like that happens. So I was really fortunate for the opportunity and excited about it.
0: Dang, that's cool that interviewer now has a little bit of a piece of that story of you making
1: it. Yeah, I told her the other day, and she thought I was making it up, you know, but it was, I mean, really, I have to say that interview is why I got the job.
2: Don't go anywhere. More Backstage Country is next with Riley Green.
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9: Hey, good evening once again, Northeast Nebraska. Michael J. broadcasting live. Cruise night tonight. It's a Norfolk Rods on River Point cruise night, and we're hanging out here at Midtown Plaza, 423 West Madison Avenue. We invite everybody to be a part of the event tonight. We have classic cars, a whole lot of fun going on here. Alex Shocker, we caught up with Alex again. And Alex, you know, we've been doing this for quite a lot of years. We've been bringing folks to Northeast Nebraska cruise night, so we go back.
10: We do. I think Lyle started, you know, with the Sonic Cruise Nights, and it went to Uncle Gerald's, and now it's here at the Midtown Health Plaza, the old Courtesy Ford. It's a tradition that we like to just keep carrying on. A lot of people come out and support it, so it's a great thing to have.
9: Now, this is a cruising weekend because we have the Car Show for a Cause tomorrow. Let's break that down for folks.
10: Yeah, we have the Car Show for a Cause tomorrow. We are raising money for the Norfolk Vets Home Activities Department. That'll be 8 to 11 for registration. Come in right on 2nd Street by Palms Tire, the old Firestone. We'll be sitting in front of the Downtown Coffee Company for registration. Trophy presentation will be at 3 o'clock, so stick around. It'll be a nice warm day. Make sure to hit all the venues. And the farmer's market is actually going to stay open also till I think 3 o'clock. So there'll be plenty of things to do downtown tomorrow.
9: And looking at other summer events that are coming up, want to keep in mind that Saturday, July 18th is our Dine and Drive event. A lot of fun with that.
10: Big cruise always for Norfolk. That's a neat cruise that you guys have always helped put on. Gets a lot of the cars out and everybody cruises around Norfolk. That's a great event. We've always looked forward to doing that every year.
9: We're hanging out till about 9 o'clock tonight. We're going to hand out some prizes a little bit later on. We are at Midtown Plaza, 423 West Madison Avenue. It's a great night tonight. We invite everybody to be a part of it.
10: It's a great night. The sun's out. Cars are starting to roll in. It's getting busy down here. You can almost stay downtown, I think, all night long because there's a free concert going on 2nd Street. So come check out the cars. 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Maybe have a couple adult beverages and have fun all night long.
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15: Low stick down to about 63 tonight under partly cloudy skies. Winds out of the east around 5 miles per hour. Sunshine mixed with clouds at times again tomorrow. Daytime highs approaching 91. Partly cloudy tomorrow night. Lows level off around 66. 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Right now, it's 86 degrees.
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2: Hey, welcome back. It is cruise night tonight. Norfolk Rods on River Point Cruise Night. Michael J. and Alex Shocker. It is a cruising weekend here, and you know we're having a great time. Little to no wind tonight. It's an absolutely spectacular night for cruise night.
3: This might be one of the best ones we've had. The sun is out. It's nice and cool still. I mean, it's a great night to be out in downtown Norfolk.
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3: Yeah, it's a big event. 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We've grown every year. We've raised more money. We've had more cars. So hopefully that trend just keeps on going, and we fill downtown Norfolk.
2: Do you want to mention that $20 registration tomorrow morning starting at 8 a.m.?
3: 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Enter in on 2nd Street. We're giving away right around 100 trophies. 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
3: The sponsors around Norfolk are amazing. 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
2: Check it out. Cruise night tonight. It's a Norfolk Rods on River Point cruise night with Norfolk area streetcars. Alex, it's a great night.
3: Yep. Come on out. Enjoy the weather. Enjoy the car.

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1: It's Elena with you with this week's Backstage Country host, Riley Green. And Riley, we have got to talk about Worst Way. Obviously, she's a little spicy.
2: She is.
1: And I mean, it's a fun time for it to really be highlighted because obviously, like, Valentine's Day, everything, everybody can really get in the mood. Is that why now is the time for this song to shine?
2: Well, I didn't really have a choice. This song became such a hit. And I remember there was I posted a video of me playing it, and there was a purse in the background, everybody thought. And it went like viral. They called it Purse Gate. But it was my bag. It was like my workout bag, you know. But that was what got the song out there, I guess. But it's.
1: Were you offended that people thought it was?
2: I had to get a new bag. Yeah. I had to get the manliest bag. My bag now has got like bear fur on it.
1: There's a bear fight happening on it.
2: Yeah. But it, you know, I don't write a lot of love songs. Yeah. And I wrote this song by myself. And the tough thing about that is you don't really have somebody to bounce it off of. And it is a little. You know, it's a little forward.
1: Mm-hmm.
2: So when I wrote it, I didn't know if it was going to work or even if it was going to be something I would put out. And obviously, it's become one of my biggest songs. So it's cool to see and definitely something I'm going to try to lean into going forward.
1: Writing it by yourself, what do you do after you finish writing that song? Because that's going to put you in a headspace a certain type of way, right?
2: Well, usually I send a song to like my buddies from back home or something. I've got these guys I'll send songs to. That wasn't one of them.
1: Yeah,
2: you can't send that song to your hunting buddy, you know? So I didn't play it for anybody for a long time. And finally I just said, man, I'm going to cut this song. And I'm glad I did.
1: Were you clutching your pearls when everybody in the studio clutching their pearls when you were singing this one?
2: You know, I think the word I said was to the guys in the studio when we're standing there and Dan helps by me, I said, play this song, but look at me when you're like, think about the guy with boots and a camouflage hat on when you're playing it. And let's don't make it too pretty. And they did a great job with it.
1: They really did. And the video, which was just released last week, you really leaned into the spiciness there. Tell me about what that was like.
2: Well, I'm just an actor, you know? I mean, I'm just playing a part here. No, it was a lot of fun, you know? Just make out for 4 hours and have a camera crew there with you. But I certainly wanted to make it fun, you know, and having the reaction of the people in the restaurant and you know, kind of doing it cheesy where you're saying the lines of the song and throwing the roses or throwing the wine, going into the house. I thought that was a pretty cool touch.
0: More Backstage Country is next with Riley Green.
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19: Jake's Country Weather.
20: Lows dip down to about 63 tonight under partly cloudy skies, east winds around 5 miles per hour. Sunshine mixed with clouds at times tomorrow. Daytime highs approaching 91. Tomorrow night, lows around 66. From the Weatherology Weather Center, powered by weatherology.com, I'm meteorologist Jennifer Wojcicki for 106 Kicks. Currently, it's 82 degrees.
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0: H Country. I'm Elena. Riley Green is your host this week. And Riley, I'm so excited to talk to you about this. Huge congratulations, first off, on being the newest coach of The Voice. How are you feeling ahead of this?
1: First off, the fact that you said coach was really impressive. Everybody says judge, and I have to correct them now.
0: Oh,
1: that was really good. You know your
0: I'm
1: stuff.
0: I'm smart like that. Look at me, yeah. Riley.
1: Well, I mean, how cool is that? You know, it's big shoes to fill with Blake, but something that I always really enjoyed about him was his personality on that show. And I think more than anything, I'm excited about trying to see what I'm really going to be drawn to musically. You know, I know everybody will put me in a box and think I'm the traditional country guy, but you know, I grew up listening to all kind of music, so I think it'll be cool to see what I'm passionate about, and also to kind of be able to try to help out some up and coming artists. You know, I don't know that I have a lot of knowledge, but I know what not to do, so I can help them out with that.
0: Hey, that's a big part of it, honestly. Well, what kind of like thing are you going to have for Team Riley? You know how everybody kind of has like a thing, like they get to get the jacket or a shirt, or like, are you going to have a duck call? Like, do you know what your thing's going to be?
1: A duck call would be pretty fitting. I don't know, I could make everybody perform with a fake mustache on or something. We'll come up with something, you know. You got to get out there and see what the vibe is. You know, I'm brand new to it, so it'll be exciting.
0: So tell me about what it was like trying to just make that all happen, or maybe you didn't even have to try, but I remember talking to like Kelsey Ballerini and Dan and Shay when they were first getting started in it, and they said that there were a lot of meetings involved, a lot of dinners, like all this and that, and Hollywood's a different game. What was it like for you leading into this?
1: Well, it was definitely, you know, this is supposed to happen kind of thing for me, because I was out in LA playing a show at the Grammy Museum, and some of the people from The Voice came. They were going to meet with me. We were going to talk about, you know, potentially doing something, and I think they were still very new on that idea with me, and I did a Q&A before the show, and me and the interviewer had a really good rapport. We're kind of buddies, and we're back and forth a lot, and I think that's what a lot of the show's about too, is just, you know, the banter between the coaches and giving everybody a hard time and you know, the competition part of it. And so I think me, you know, doing a Q&A at a show, which is not always something you're that excited about doing, you know, I feel like fans always want to hear the song. So I think that's what got me the gig. They called me the next day and asked if I could fly back out to LA and meet with some of the producers. And I think it helped that I was on, did Jimmy Fallon. I wasn't supposed to be on the couch. I was just performing. And then I got, you know, last minute called to go do the couch. And we had a funny moment with a duck call. And, you know, little things like that are kind of how stuff like that happens. So I was really fortunate for the opportunity and excited about it.
0: Dang, that's cool that interviewer now has a little bit of a piece of that story of you making
1: it. Yeah, I told her the other day, and she thought I was making it up, you know, but it was, I mean, really, I have to say that interview is why I got the job.
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13: Low slip down to about 63 tonight under partly cloudy skies, east winds around 5 miles per hour. Sunshine mixed with clouds at times tomorrow, daytime highs approaching 91. Tomorrow night, lows around 66. From the Weatherology Weather Center, powered by weatherology.com, I'm meteorologist Jennifer Wojcicki for 106 Kicks. Currently, it's 82 degrees.
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0: It's Backstage Country. I'm Elena. We got Riley Green hosting this week. And Riley, you had mentioned your granddaddies. Something that I really love that you do is your Buford Bonds, which is in your granddaddy's name, and you give back. And I know you had a golf tournament, everything. What is it like to be able to give back in your granddaddy's name?
1: Oh, it's awesome. I mean, one of the coolest things I've been able to do in my career was when I wrote I Wish Grandpa's Never Died, I called my publisher and asked him if I could make my granddaddy's co-writers on the song, which neither one of them was living at the time, but they inspired the song, you know, and I mean, a lot of things that they taught me and values and all that, and it was kind of a funny thing because it's the opposite of what a ghostwriter is, which is somebody that wrote on the song but they didn't want their name on it. This is the opposite of that, so...
0: Literally ghost.
1: Right? Yeah. Yeah, and so I was able to do that, so that was something that I was really proud of, was, you know, a song, I Wish Grandpa's Never Died, and their names are going to be on it forever. A song will always be around. So when it came to starting a foundation, obviously naming it after my granddaddy Buford, my granddaddy Lyndon, was a pretty cool thing. It's a cool thing to be able to give back through what we do. First off, what we do is cool. Getting to play songs and write songs for a living. So there's a lot of opportunities and ways that I can, you know, donate my time and go play a show or whatever that is. And we're trying to find ways that are really logistically make sense now, because we're on the road so much and it's just hard to pin down a date to go do a charity show or whatever. So we had the golf tournament. We've had several shows where we were able to donate a portion of the proceeds. We take a little bit of the ticket prices for my entire tour and donate to this foundation. And the great thing about it is I can kind of steer it towards whatever's on my heart at that time of the year and donate to a lot of different charities. We do a lot with St. Jude, Folds of Honor, a lot of military sporting charities. That's something that both my granddaddy served in the military, so it's definitely a cool thing we get to do.
0: How was that golf tournament?
1: It was my favorite golf tournament I've ever played in.
0: Yeah?
1: And it was because I got to stay on the same hole and hit the same shot the
0: really?
1: Entire time. I was like a celebrity tee off guy.
0: Uh-huh.
1: You know? Yeah, so I didn't sweat, you know, and I didn't have to to keep a score.
0: Yeah.
1: I just hit one shot for everybody. So by the time about halfway through the day, I was pretty good at that shot. So.
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16: Jake's Country Weather.
17: Lows dip down to about 63 tonight under partly cloudy skies, east winds around 5 miles per hour. Sunshine mixed with clouds at times. Tomorrow, daytime highs approaching 91. Tomorrow night, lows around 66. From the Weatherology Weather Center, powered by weatherology.com, I'm meteorologist Jennifer Wojcicki for 106 KIX. Currently, it's 82 degrees.
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4: 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It's Elena, and we have got Riley Green here as our host this week. It's been so fun.
5: 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I'm ready for a brand new hour of Backstage Country hits and so much more coming up on Backstage Country.

0: It's Backstage Country. I'm Elena. Riley Green is your host this week. So is there going to be more of the acting, Riley? Like, did you catch the bug? Are you into it? Are you looking for more?
1: Yeah, I really enjoyed it. It was something that I really loved about having something that felt like that much of a challenge. You know, I had to, like, learn it. I'll always say that when I'm playing a show, like, I'm the guy. Like, my name's on the sign. Everybody there worked for me, or everybody there bought a ticket to see me. And when I showed up on set, it was like, I'm the new guy, you know, I'm nobody. And I had to, like, really work my way up. And there's a feeling too of, like, everybody there is relying on me to do my job or we can't leave. And, you know, there's a lot of pressure
0: in
1: that.
0: Pressure.
1: So, yeah, I really enjoyed the challenge of it. And it's exciting to try to figure something out like that and try to learn something new. And I definitely think it's something that you can get better at. So
0: yeah,
1: I'm planning on doing as much of it as I can fit in my schedule.
0: What's it looking like right now? Can you fit into your schedule?
1: Fortunately, I think that, and Marshall's was definitely the case, they understand my touring schedule and how spread thin I can be at times, so they've kind of worked around my schedule a little bit. The boys have done the same thing, and I've already filmed a little bit of something else for maybe a movie that's coming up, so yeah, I mean, I'm going to find a way to do it. I think if you're going to do the acting thing, you know, I don't want to dip a toe in it, I want to really do it, then you got to carve out some time and make it a priority, so I think that's what we're going to try to do.
0: Well, genuinely, and I would have just skipped over this part if I didn't mean it, but you were so good on that, Riley, and, like, you are so natural, so I'm excited to see more. I'm excited to hear that you're going to be doing more, because you should.
1: I appreciate it. It helped a lot having Luke on my first project. Me and Luke Grimes are good buddies, and, you know, I mean, the rapport we had and us being able to kind of cut up, you know, behind the scenes and then go out and do a scene together, he really helped me a lot.
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16: Lows level off around 63 tonight under mainly clear skies. Easterly winds around 5 miles per hour. Daytime highs approaching 91. Tomorrow, sunshine mixed with clouds at times. 66 tomorrow night, cloudy. 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Right now, it's 79 degrees.
13: For weather anytime, head to our website, 106kicks.com. 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

0: 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We've got more coming up next.
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13: friends. Kids Country Weather. Lows level off around 63. Tonight, under mainly clear skies, easterly winds around 5 miles per hour. Daytime highs approaching 91. Tomorrow, sunshine mixed with clouds at times. 66 tomorrow night, cloudy. 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Right now, it's 72 degrees.
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9: Of a low around 63 tonight under mainly clear skies, easterly winds around 5 miles per hour. Daytime highs approaching 91 tomorrow, sunshine mixed with clouds at times. 66 tomorrow night, cloudy. 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Right now, it's 72 degrees.

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12: Lows of a low of around 63. Tonight, under mainly clear skies, easterly winds around 5 miles per hour. Daytime highs approaching 91. Tomorrow, sunshine mixed with clouds at times. 66 tomorrow night, cloudy. From the Weatherology Weather Center, powered by weatherology.com, I'm meteorologist Jennifer Wojcicki for 106 Kicks. Right now, it's 72 degrees.

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1: Coming up on Sunday, June 14th, from 8 to 11 a.m., the EAA Chapter 918 is hosting a fly-in, drive-in, pedal-in, or walk-in pancake feed at the Norfolk Regional Airport. 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Again, this is going on June 14th from 8 a.m. to 11 a.m. at the Norfolk Regional Airport. 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
7: Lows of aloft around 63. Tonight, under mainly clear skies, easterly winds around 5 miles per hour. Daytime highs approaching 91. Tomorrow, sunshine mixed with clouds at times. 66 tomorrow night, cloudy. 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Right now, 70.

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4: Kids Country Weather. Lows level off around 63 tonight under mainly clear skies, easterly winds around 5 miles per hour. Daytime highs approaching 91. Tomorrow, sunshine mixed with clouds at times. 66 tomorrow night, cloudy. From the Weatherology Weather Center, powered by weatherology.com, I'm meteorologist Jennifer Wojcicki for 106 Kicks. Right now, 70.

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2: Kids Country Weather.
3: Lows of aloft around 63. Overnight, under partly cloudy skies, southeast winds around 5 miles per hour. Sunshine mixed with clouds at times. Saturday, daytime highs approaching 91. Lows dip down to about 66. Saturday night, cloudy skies. From the Weatherology Weather Center, I'm meteorologist Jennifer Wojcicki for 106 KIX. Right now, it's 70 degrees.

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6: 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I'd be at some party, she'd show up and I'd be walking out. 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I'd act

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16: Kids Country Weather.
17: Lows of a lap around 63 overnight under partly cloudy skies, southeast winds around 5 miles per hour. Sunshine mixed with clouds at times. Saturday, daytime highs approaching 91. Lows dip down to about 66 Saturday night, cloudy skies. From the Weatherology Weather Center, I'm meteorologist Jennifer Wojcicki for 106 Kicks. Currently, it's 72 degrees.

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Go. 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Please, please, please, please, pretty please. We'll be good. 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
1: Coming up on Sunday, June 14th, from 8 to 11 a.m., the EAA Chapter 918 is hosting a fly-in, drive-in, pedal-in, or walk-in pancake feed at the Norfolk Regional Airport. 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Again, this is going on June 14th from 8 a.m. to 11 a.m. at the Norfolk Regional Airport. 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
10: Country weather.
11: Lows of a low of around 63 overnight under partly cloudy skies, southeast winds around 5 miles per hour. Sunshine mixed with clouds at times, Saturday, daytime highs approaching 91. Lows dip down to about 66, Saturday night, cloudy skies. From the Weatherology Weather Center, I'm meteorologist Jennifer Wojcicki for 106 Kicks. Right now, it's 70 degrees.

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9: Cloudy skies overnight with lows around 63. Winds out of the southeast around 5 miles per hour. Sunshine mixed with clouds at times, Saturday 91. Lows level off around 66, Saturday night overcast skies. 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Right now, 66.

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Please, please, please, please, pretty please. 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
1: Coming up, we have Cars and Coffee going on the first Sunday of every month until October. 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
7: Jake's Country Weather.
8: Partly cloudy skies overnight with lows around 63. Winds out of the southeast around 5 miles per hour. Sunshine mixed with clouds at times, Saturday 91. Lows level off around 66, Saturday night overcast skies. 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Currently, it's 66 degrees.

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4: Country weather.
5: Sunshine mixed with clouds at times today, with daytime highs approaching 91. Winds out of the southeast 5 to 10 miles per hour. Lows dip down to about 66. Tonight, overcast skies. More clouds than sun. Tomorrow, chance of thunderstorms, high of 85. From the Weatherology Weather Center, I'm meteorologist Jennifer Wojcicki for 106 Kicks. Currently, it's 64 degrees.

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Go. Can we come along? 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
4: 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Again, this is going on June 14th from 8 a.m. to 11 a.m. at the Norfolk Regional Airport. 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
5: Sunshine mixed with clouds at times. Today, with daytime highs approaching 91. Winds out of the southeast, 5 to 10 miles per hour. Lows dip down to about 66. Tonight, overcast skies. More clouds than sun. Tomorrow, chance of thunderstorms, high of 85. From the Weatherology Weather Center, I'm meteorologist Jennifer Wojcicki for 106 Kicks. Currently, it's 64 degrees.

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4: 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He's hilarious.
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4: Huh. You know, they really should publicize this festival more.
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15: Sunshine mixed with clouds at times. Today, with daytime highs approaching 91. Winds out of the southeast, 5 to 10 miles per hour. Lows dip down to about 66. Tonight, overcast skies. More clouds than sun. Tomorrow, chance of thunderstorms. High of 85. From the Weatherology Weather Center, I'm meteorologist Jennifer Wojcicki for 106 KIX. Currently, it's 63 degrees.
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5: With a look at sports this morning, I'm Pat Cavay. Athletes from across Northeast Nebraska made a trip to Norfolk yesterday for the 43rd annual Northeast Nebraska All-Star Basketball Contest, where the light team came out with an 85-55 win over the dark team in the girls game, while the dark team got revenge of the boys outing with a 97-86 win. Most outstanding players for the girls game with Dependers Hadley Walsh and O'Neill's Bergen Clausen, while Norfolk Catholic's Gavin Chutt and Brendan Johannes of Archangels Catholic were both named most outstanding players for the boys game. The Norfolk Elkhorn Valley Bank Junior Legion baseball team, they faced off earlier last night with the ETC Knights of Mount Michael to open the Lincoln Southeast Tournament. Lanny Kazmaier was able to come out with the lone hit for either team as they ended up in a 0-0 tie following a rainout in the top of the second inning. Taking a look at other Legion games from yesterday, the Hardington Seniors opened the Lewis and Clark tournament with a 4-2 win over Dakota Valley before suffering a 9-3 setback for their first loss of the year to Nebraska Dorn Window out of Seward. In that same tournament, the Crofton Seniors suffered a shutout loss to Tabor 12-0 before falling to Sioux Falls East 10-5. In Super Regional play from yesterday, there were four games that took place as teams looked to try to build an early lead in the hopes of getting to Omaha for next week's College World Series. In those contests, Ole Miss downed Auburn 6-4. It was USC over North Carolina 9-5. And Troy and West Virginia downed Little Rock and Cal Poly, both by finals of 12-2. Speaking of finals, moving over to the NBA, the New York Knicks survived San Antonio 105-104 thanks to a team-leading 21-point, 13-rebound performance from Carl Anthony Towns and the go-ahead free throw make from Jalen Brunson with 9.5 seconds left. The series is now tied up at a game apiece. That's a look at sports this morning. I'm Pat Cavay.

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8: Sunshine mixed with clouds at times today, with daytime highs approaching 91. Winds out of the southeast 5 to 10 miles per hour. Lows dip down to about 66. Tonight, overcast skies. More clouds than sun. Tomorrow, chance of thunderstorms. High of 85. From the Weatherology Weather Center, I'm meteorologist Jennifer Wojcicki for 106 Kicks. Currently, it's 63 degrees.

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7: Jake's Country Weather.
8: Sunshine mixed with clouds at times today, with daytime highs approaching 91. Winds out of the southeast 5 to 10 miles per hour. Lows dip down to about 66. Tonight, overcast skies. More clouds than sun. Tomorrow, chance of thunderstorms. High of 85. From the Weatherology Weather Center, I'm meteorologist Jennifer Wojcicki for 106 Kicks. Currently 64.
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11: With a look at sports this morning, I'm Pat Cabay. Athletes from across Northeast Nebraska made the trip to Norfolk yesterday for the 43rd annual Northeast Nebraska All-Star Basketball Contest, where the light team came out with an 85-55 win over the dark team in the girls' game, while the dark team got revenge of the boys' outing with a 97-86 win. Most outstanding players for the girls' game with Defenders Hadley Walsh and O'Neill's Bergen Clausen, while Norfolk Catholic's Gavin Chutt and Brendan Johannes of Archangels Catholic were both named most outstanding players for the boys' game. The Norfolk Elkhorn Valley Bank Junior Legion baseball team, they faced off earlier last night with the ETC Knights of Mount Michael to open the Lincoln Southeast Tournament. Lanny Kazmaier was able to come out with the lone hit for either team as they ended up in a 0-0 tie following a rainout in the top of the second inning. Taking a look at other Legion games from yesterday, the Hardington Seniors opened the Lewis and Clark tournament with a 4-2 win over Dakota Valley before suffering a 9-3 setback for their first loss of the year to Nebraska Doran Window out of Seward. In that same tournament, the Crofton Seniors suffered a shutout loss to Tabor 12-0 before falling to Sioux Falls East 10-5. In Super Regional play from yesterday, there were four games that took place as teams looked to try to build an early lead in the hopes of getting to Omaha for next week's College World Series. In those contests, Ole Miss downed Auburn 6-4. It was USC over North Carolina 9-5. And Troy and West Virginia downed Little Rock and Cal Poly, both by finals of 12-2. Speaking of finals, moving over to the NBA, the New York Knicks survived San Antonio 105-104 thanks to a team-leading 21-point, 13-rebound foul performance from Karl Anthony Towns, and the go-ahead free throw make from Jalen Brunson with 9.5 seconds left. The series is now tied up at a game apiece. That's a look at sports this morning. I'm Pat Cavay.

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8: Mixed with clouds at times, today, with daytime highs approaching 91. Winds out of the southeast, 5 to 10 miles per hour. Lows dip down to about 66. Tonight, overcast skies. More clouds than sun. Tomorrow, chance of thunderstorms, high of 85. From the Weatherology Weather Center, I'm meteorologist Jennifer Wojcicki for 106 Kicks. Currently, 64.

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10: Jet's Country Weather.
11: Sunshine mixed with clouds at times today, with daytime highs approaching 91. Winds out of the southeast, 5 to 10 miles per hour. Lows dip down to about 66. Tonight, overcast skies. More clouds than sun. Tomorrow, chance of thunderstorms, high of 85. From the Weatherology Weather Center, I'm meteorologist Jennifer Wojcicki for 106 Kicks. Right now, 70.
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8: With a look at sports this morning, I'm Pat Bay. Athletes from across Northeast Nebraska made a trip to Norfolk yesterday for the 43rd annual Northeast Nebraska All-Star Basketball Contest, where the light team came out with an 85-55 win over the dark team in the girls game, while the dark team got revenge in the boys outing with a 97-86 win. Most outstanding players for the girls game with Dependers Hadley Walsh and O'Neill's Bergen Clausen, while Norfolk Catholic's Gavin Chutt and Brendan Johannes of Archangels Catholic were both named most outstanding players for the boys' game. The Norfolk Elkhorn Valley Bank Junior Legion baseball team, they faced off earlier last night with the ETC Knights of Mount Michael to open the Lincoln Southeast Tournament. Landon Kazmaier was able to come out with the lone hit for either team as they ended up in a 0-0 tie following a rainout in the top of the second inning. Taking a look at other Legion games from yesterday, the Hardington Seniors opened the Lewis and Clark tournament with a 4-2 win over Dakota Valley before suffering a 9-3 setback for their first loss of the year to Nebraska Doran Window out of Seward. In that same tournament, the Crofton Seniors suffered a shutout loss to Tabor 12-0 before falling to Sioux Falls East 10-5. In Super Regional play from yesterday, there were four games that took place as teams looked to try to build an early lead in the hopes of getting to Omaha for next week's College World Series. In those contests, Ole Miss downed Auburn 6-4. It was USC over North Carolina 9-5. And Troy and West Virginia downed Little Rock and Cal Poly, both by finals of 12-2. Speaking of finals, moving over to the NBA, the New York Knicks survived San Antonio 105-104 thanks to a team-leading 21-point, 13-rebound performance from Karl Anthony Towns and the go-ahead free throw make from Jalen Brunson with 9.5 seconds left. The series is now tied up at a game apiece. That's a look at sports this morning. I'm Pat Cavey.

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6: Sunshine mixed with clouds at times. Today, with daytime highs approaching 91. Winds out of the southeast, 5 to 10 miles per hour. Lows dip down to about 66. Tonight, overcast skies. More clouds than sun. Tomorrow, chance of thunderstorms. High of 85. From the Weatherology Weather Center, I'm meteorologist Jennifer Wojcicki for 106 Kicks. Right now, 70.

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2: Hey, good morning, everybody. It's Jeffrey Steffen. We are on the west side of the Norfolk Family YMCA. We're inside the Norfolk Pedal Park. We're getting ready for the Landon Boss Memorial Bicycle Rodeo, an event that started back in 2008 when young Landon lost his life tragically in 2007. He was struck by a car and lost his life. His mom, Corinne, is a nurse at Faith Health. I think the family is going to be out here, but we're with Macy right now, communications and events coordinator at Faith Health. Macy, it's going to be a great day, isn't it?
3: It is going to be a great day. The sun is shining and there's no rain. Can't get better than that today.
2: So if you bring the kids out today, bring their bicycles and bring their bike helmets with them, because we want them to ride and we want to inspect the bikes, inspect the helmets. So walk us through the process.
3: Yep. Today is all about safety. We have a lot of great volunteers out here to help you. So to begin the day, you're going to register. We're going to get you some helmets if you need a new helmet. If you bring your helmet, we're going to make sure that it fits properly. If it doesn't, you know, we'll get you the new one. We're going to inspect your bike to make sure your chains are working well, they're oiled. If we need to fill up your tires, we can do that as well. Then if you live in Norfolk, you can get free bike licensing today, which is always great. Mm-hmm. Something happens to your bike, they're going to, you know, the city's going to know. And then the PD and some volunteers are going to take you through an obstacle course. So what do you do when you come to a stop sign, a crosswalk? If you see a car, if there's, you know, traffic in the that you need to know about, we're going to teach you how to navigate that and be safe on your bikes and scooters today.
2: All right. That's how it works. So remember, bring the kids down, maybe the grandkids, if it's the grandkids. But again, make sure you bring their bicycle with them and their helmet. Get them all checked out. The Landon Boss Memorial Bicycle Rodeo starts at 9 o'clock, runs through noon today. And then at 12:30, the Lions Club, they're going to be here for their big wheel races. So it's a full day at the Norfolk Pedal Park. Come see us.
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13: Jet's Country Weather.
14: Sunshine mixed with clouds at times. Today, with highs around 91. Southeasterly winds, 8 to 15 miles per hour. Lows level off around 66. Tonight, cloudy. Mainly cloudy. Tomorrow, chance of thunderstorms. Highs around 85. From the Weatherology Weather Center, powered by weatherology.com, I'm meteorologist Jennifer Wojcicki for 106 Kicks. Currently, it's 72 degrees.
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2: Well, hey, good morning, Norfolk and Northeast Nebraska. We're broadcasting live from the 6th Annual Car Show for a Cause. We're set up in downtown Norfolk here, right in front of Downtown Coffee Company. Michael Jay and Alex Shocker. It's a beautiful morning.
3: Absolutely beautiful out. The sun's out, starting to warm up. It's a great day for a car show, I think.
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3: Yep, $20 gets you in. Free to walk around to look at all these beautiful cars, but $20 a car, it's all going towards the vet's home. So it's a great cause this year. I'd like to see everybody come down.
2: Now let's break down the day for folks. Registration's up until 11 o'clock.
3: Yep, we started at 8. We're going to run till 11, then we'll be able to show all the cars off. We'll have our trophy presentation at 3 o'clock this afternoon. It'll be a little warm for that, but we got a couple tents with free water down here to keep everybody hydrated.
2: And you guys have over 100 trophies.
3: Yeah, 100 beautiful trophies this year. They got the American flag stock on them. We have plaques, and then we also will give $250 away in 7 classes.
2: And this is such a great event, too. 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The 6th Annual Car Show for a Cause in downtown Norfolk. 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
3: Yeah, the stories come out. 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
3: Yep, correct. 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
2: Hey folks, Jeffrey, back with you from the Norfolk Pedal Park, just on the west side of the Norfolk Family YMCA. The Landon Boss Memorial Bicycle Rodeo is this morning from 9 until noon. We're encouraging you to bring your kids out with their bicycles and their bike helmets, because we're going to inspect all of that. Macy is with me here. She is the Communications Events Coordinator at Faith Health. Was I close?
3: That's pretty dang close.
2: That's a very long title, and I bet she has very large business cards, too, by the way. Hey, we couldn't do this. Obviously, Faith Health is the instigator of this. You guys started this all back in 2008, but you've had a lot of other folks join in and help out.
3: We have, and I tell you what, this is my favorite event that I put on throughout the year with Faith Health, just because of all of the community involvement. A big thanks to the Norfolk Police Department. They are on the committee with me, and they are a big help, and they take kids through the obstacle course, so thank you to them. Thank you to 106 Kix for being here. We always appreciate that. We also want to thank Culver's, Raising Cane's, NPPD, the Health Department is here this morning, and then all the volunteers. We have nurses, we have people from the hospital. The Army is going to be here, the police, the fire.
2: LifeNet helicopter?
3: LifeNet will be making an appearance. That's always a big hit with the kids. So if I forgot you, I'm so sorry. But thank you to everybody for making today possible.
2: The Lions Club reached out, too, because they do big wheel races during the month of July. And they reached out to you guys to see if it would be okay if you could kind of marry the two events. That's a great idea.
3: Yeah, I'm really excited about that this year. That's going to take place today at 12:30, kind of after the bike rodeo is wrapping up. So if you're thinking about coming to both, come a little bit later to the bike rodeo so you can stay. They're gonna, I think, leave the speed sign out here, so if you want to see how fast your kiddo can ride his bike, that's available today too.
2: I love that idea. So yeah, sign up for that. Starts at noon, and then the big wheel races start at 12:30. It's for kids ages 3 to 7, and they're gonna have a lot of prizes for that as well. So come one, come all. It's the Landon Boss Memorial Bike Rodeo going on right now at the Norfolk Family YMCA, just west in the pedal park.
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8: Sunshine mixed with clouds at times. Today, with highs around 91. Southeasterly winds 8 to 15 miles per hour. Lows level off around 66. Tonight, cloudy. Mainly cloudy. Tomorrow, chance of thunderstorms. Highs around 85. 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Currently, it's 72 degrees.

My Country 106 Kicks, you are chatting with Carson here on a Saturday morning, just past the 10 o'clock hour, and coming up this hour, we've got music from Connor Smith, also Ian Munsick and Rodney Atkins, and later on, we'll go to the Isle of Man to talk about how fast you can actually go on a motorcycle. It's all coming up this hour right here on My Country 106 Kicks.

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3: Hey folks, Jeffrey Steffen back with you. We're in the Norfolk Pedal Park. It's the Landon Boss Memorial Bicycle Rodeo, and we have the first family with me, or part of the family. We have Landon's mom, Corinne, Landon's dad, Dave, and his sister, Aaliyah. Aaliyah, how are you?
4: I'm good, thank you.
3: And how old are you?
4: I'm 17.
3: 17 years old, and mom, I hear she's a pretty good cross-country runner.
5: She is. Yeah. She does an amazing job. She is an inspiration, for sure, for me to try to get back in shape, for sure.
3: All right. Well, mom is being, mom's in pretty good shape here. Dad, this pedal park that we're using here, the Landon Boss Bicycle Rodeo that was started in 2008 by Faith Health, really was the inspiration to bring this pedal park to Norfolk.
6: Yes, it was. And it's, like I said before, it's turned out from chalking this course out that we use here at the park from baseball chalk to an actual paved roadway and sidewalks out here. It's just wonderful.
3: Yeah. And the days changed. In the early years, we did this in mid-May. Seemed to always run into weather, didn't we?
6: Yes, we always did. Unfortunately, there were a couple of years where that weather kind of blocked us out. Yeah, yeah, stopped it. But today's beautiful, and we hope people come out.
3: We're going to get a lot of help from a lot of people here. The police department will be here as well. Corinne, folks need to bring the bike and the bike helmet with them, along with the kid, right?
5: Correct. We would love to have you
3: bring the kid.
5: Bring the kid is probably the most important part. There's going to be so much fun for those kids out here and adults too. There's a Life Net. The police have their squad out there. They're going to help the kids get through the course, teach them the rules of the road, safety tips, and make sure that our kids are safe while they're out there on the roads this summer. Life Net helicopter will be here. We've got the ambulance. We have a boom truck from the NPPD. Mm-hmm. There's just so many attractions out here for adults and kids alike to see. So it's going to be a fun day. It's a fun day to learn. The kids won't even realize that they're learning something, but it's something that's super important to keep everyone safe.
3: Keep their helmets on and know the rules of the road. Come on out and join us here till noon today, the Landon Boss Memorial Bicycle Rodeo, just on the west side of the Norfolk Family YMCA.
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17: Sunshine mixed with clouds at times. Today, with highs around 91. Southeasterly winds, 8 to 15 miles per hour. Lows level off around 66. Tonight, cloudy. Mainly cloudy. Tomorrow, chance of thunderstorms. Highs around 85. From the Weatherology Weather Center, powered by weatherology.com, I'm meteorologist Jennifer Wojcicki for 106 Kicks. Right now, 75.
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Little Big Town here on My Country 106 Kicks. Don't forget, in just a couple minutes, we've got a story about how fast you can go on a motorcycle. That's after more music, including this one from Ned Ladeau on My Country 106 Kicks.

0: My Country 106 Kicks, our story this hour takes us to the Isle of Man, where police have issued warnings to motorcyclists visiting the Isle of Man after reporting an increase in speeding fines. According to a report, one rider was found to be speeding at around 188 miles an hour in a 50-mile an hour zone, which, if true, would be faster than any known speed ever recorded by a motorcyclist in the UK. More speeding fines have already been handed out this year compared to all of 2025 in the Isle of Man TT competition, and there's still 2 days of action remaining in this year's event. Wild, wild thing that is happening right now on the Isle of Man, the Isle of Man TT competition going on right now. It's insane to think that people are speeding as much as they are, and for one motorcyclist to go 188 miles an hour, it's weird to think that a motorcycle goes that fast. I did not know that a motorcycle could even go that fast, and if I were to venture a guess, I don't think a lot of people knew this either. More music on the way this hour right here on My Country 106 Kicks.
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3: Hey, good morning once again, Northeast Nebraska. We're broadcasting live from the 6th Annual Car Show for a Cause. We're set up in downtown Norfolk. Beautiful morning here in front of Downtown Coffee Company. Michael Jay and Alex Shocker, we're looking forward to a great day today.
4: A very great day. It's warming up. The streets are warming up. People are coming out. It's looking really good.
3: $20 registrations up until 11 this morning.
4: Yep, we're going to run our registration till 11 o'clock this morning. 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
3: Going to be a great day. Be a spectator. It's all about community, all about sharing the stories with these classic cars. 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
4: Yeah, the community does always a great job for our car show. You know, they come out every time, whether it's the sponsors or the people who help out or just bringing your car and helping us raise money for a good cause. 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
4: 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So, and we got Split the Pot. We have t-shirts down here for sale. It's a great day.
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4: 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It'll get a little warmer, but we'll be all right. 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
3: 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The 6th Annual Car Show for a Cause. Alex, great to catch up with you.
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3: 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Awards at 3 o'clock this afternoon.
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3: Hey, welcome back. It's the 6th annual car show for a cause going on today, downtown Norfolk. We're hanging out with Norfolk area streetcars and Alex Shocker. It's a great morning.
4: Great morning, a busy morning. It's starting to fill up down here. It's great to see.
3: You guys started registrations this morning at 8. $20 registrations going on through 11 o'clock.
4: Yeah, we were down here at 8 o'clock. I think some of these people even beat us here, actually. But we're going to run our registration till 11. Then we'll have our trophy presentation at 3 o'clock.
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3: 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We've got awards set for 3 o'clock this afternoon.
4: 3 o'clock. It's going to be a little warm, but we'll survive and have hopefully a great show.
3: Great cruising weekend, too. We kicked it off last night with Cruise Night. It feeds right into this event today, the 6th Annual Car Show for a Cause. We're helping out the Norfolk Veterans Home. Such an important event that we do each and every year. This year, certainly no exception with helping out the Norfolk Veterans Home and the Activities Department more specifically.
4: Yeah, it was with the 250. It's just so great to help out our veterans. You know, they need as much as they can, so it's awesome to do.
3: Register your ride for $20 and just be a part of it. Be a spectator today and enjoy sharing the stories of these classic cars.
4: Yeah, it's great down here. We got everything from the farmer's market. All these cars are down here. All the businesses are open. There's vendors. I think we even have some face painting for the kids. So if your kid's into cars, he's got something or she's got something also to do, go home with a painted face.
3: Start them young, right? With getting interested in classic cars and the vintage models and everything that goes into that with being a car enthusiast.
4: Yeah, absolutely. Start them young. They'll stay broke forever like that, I think.
3: You've been doing this for a number of years. I know you go way back.
4: Yeah, we've been doing this for a long time, myself and all my buddies. You know, when we were in high school, we started this, and it's just always been a habit that just sticks around. Once you're in the car community, you just never leave.
3: We're hanging out here in downtown Norfolk.
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8: Sunshine mixed with clouds at times. Today, with highs around 91. Southeasterly winds, 8 to 15 miles per hour. Lows level off around 66. Tonight, cloudy. Mainly cloudy. Tomorrow, chance of thunderstorms. Highs around 85. From the Weatherology Weather Center, powered by weatherology.com, I'm meteorologist Jennifer Wojcicki for 106 KIX. Right now, 75.

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My Country 106 Kicks, you are chatting with Carson here on a Saturday morning. Just past the 11 o'clock hour, and coming up this hour, we've got music from Blake Shelton. Also, Josh Ross and Brett Young. Later on, we'll go to Arizona and talk about an animal that probably should not be skydiving. It's all coming up this hour right here on My Country 106 Kicks.

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5: Mixed with clouds at times, today with highs around 91. Southeasterly winds 8 to 15 miles per hour. Lows level off around 66. Tonight, cloudy. Mainly cloudy. Tomorrow, chance of thunderstorms. Highs around 85. From the Weatherology Weather Center, powered by weatherology.com, I'm meteorologist Jennifer Wojcicki for 106 Kicks. Right now, 79.
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Jake Owen here on My Country 106 Kicks. Don't forget, in just a couple minutes, we've got a story from Arizona about an animal that seemed to be falling out of the sky. That's after more music. Here's Haley Witters on My Country 106 Kicks.

0: My Country 106 kicks our story this hour takes us to Arizona, where a police department shared video of officers and wildlife officials using a tarp to catch a tranquilized bear as it fell out of a tree. The Sahuarita Police Department said officers were called to a location in Rancho Sahuarita where a wandering bear had climbed up a tree. Arizona Game and Fish personnel shot the bear with a tranquilizer, and the video shows officers and wildlife personnel using a tarp to catch the bear as it fell asleep and plunged from the tree. Police said the bear was relocated. Really, really weird story here. You wouldn't normally think that bears would be in that area, but kind of a fun story here to see it climbing up the tree and then literally falling out of the sky and being caught by this tarp. Really not something that police probably plan on happening that day, but really, really a fun story. More music on the way this hour right here on My Country 106 Kicks.
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3: Hey gang, Jeffrey Steffen out here at the Landon Boss Memorial Bicycle Rodeo here in the Norfolk Pedal Park, just to the west of the Norfolk Family YMCA. But coming up at 12 noon, you can begin registering for the Lions Club, the Norfolk Lions Club Big Wheel Races. Randy Stingley's with me. You guys are all set up?
4: Not set up yet because it's Landon Boss's time, but We will be set up by noon, ready to go, and ready to race. Pedal.
3: You pre-register, but you do that here. The registration runs from noon till 12:30, and then the racing starts at 12:30. So how do the races work?
4: Okay, we have 3-year-olds, 4-year-olds, 5-year-olds, 6-year-olds, and 7-year-olds. And the 3-year-olds, the 4-year-olds, they run the short course. The 5- and 6-year-olds run a little longer course. And then the 7-year-olds, they run the whole freaking thing.
3: Mm-hmm. All right. Do they need to bring their own big wheel? Can they, or do you guys have them?
4: We have them. We own 20 of them, but we have 12 of them here with us today. And we have everything that you'll need to pedal.
3: And lots of prizes?
4: Yes. Right. We have winners get medals. We have pencils and coloring books and colors and candy and all kinds of stuff to give away just for showing up.
3: Good stuff. And then don't forget, next Saturday is the annual fishing derby on the south side of Skyview Lake. What time does that start next Saturday?
4: Not positive because that's not my thing, but
3: Saturday morning.
4: I will be there Saturday morning on the south side by 25th Street entrance. I think it starts at 9:00, goes to 11.
3: Yep.
4: And every fish that you catch, bring up to the trailer and get a prize. We have over $3,000 worth of prizes to give.
3: All right. Well, get out here today for right now, the big wheel races, and you can register right after the Landon Boss Memorial Bike Rodeo starting at noon and racing at 12:30.
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12: Ladies and gentlemen, Ted Baum talking to you from Elgin Livestock. 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We're going to start right at 1 o'clock. We'll start out with some baby calves, followed by the fall calves, and then the feeders, and then finish with weigh cows and bulls. In the early listings from Kurt and Fred Teal, here's 190 black, red Angus and Char cross steers and heifers. Going to weigh 5 1/4 to 7. They're all weaned and vaccinated. Brian Hinn and Ken Yoakum, here's 130 black Angus and black Baldy steers. Going to weigh 9 1/4, 975. Matt and Kara Pelster, here's 130 black Angus and black Baldy and a few red Angus, red Baldy and Char steers. There'll probably be a load of blacks and a load of those colored steers. Going to weigh 9 to 9 1/4. Here's another 65 black and black Baldy, red Angus and Char cross steers, weigh 8 1/4 to 850. There's a set of heifers that are pending, 65 black Angus and black Baldy open heifers, going to weigh 850. We do expect more cattle by sale time, plus the usual run of weigh cows and bulls, and we'll start out right at 1 o'clock with some baby calves. Then coming up June 22nd, we're going to have spring and fall calves, a big feeder cattle sale along with weigh cows and bulls. If you'd like more information on either one of these sales, don't hesitate to call me at 402-843-2275. Or you can reach me on my cell phone at 402-843-8370. If you can't make it to the sale, you can view and bid on Cattle USA. But we hope to see you ringside. 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
6: Kids Country Weather.
7: Mix of clouds and sun this afternoon with daytime highs approaching 91. Winds out of the southeast 10 to 15 miles per hour. Overcast tonight, lows dip down to about 66. Mainly cloudy tomorrow, chance for storms 85. 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Right now, 82.

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My Country 106 Kicks, you are chatting with Carson here on a Saturday afternoon. Into the lunch hour just past 12 o'clock. Coming up this hour, we've got music from Jackson Dean. Also, Dylan Scott and Montgomery Gentry. And later on, we go to California to talk about a baseball home run that was defensively assisted. We'll talk about it later this hour right here on My Country 106 Kicks.

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4: 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Where?
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4: In Norfolk?
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4: Norfolk, Nebraska.
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4: Huh. You know, they really should publicize this festival more.
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13: Clouds and sun this afternoon with daytime highs approaching 91. Winds out of the southeast 10 to 15 miles per hour. Overcast tonight, lows dip down to about 66. Mainly cloudy tomorrow, chance for storms 85. From the Weatherology Weather Center, powered by weatherology.com, I'm meteorologist Jennifer Wojcicki for 106 Kicks. Right now, 82.
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Go. Can we come along? Please, please, please, please, pretty please. 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

Kane Brown here on My Country 106 Kicks. Don't forget, in just a couple minutes, we have a story about how a home run was defensively assisted in the MLB. That's after more music. Here's George Burge on My Country 106 Kicks.

0: My Country 106 Kicks, our story this hour takes us to California, where Joe Adele triggered flashbacks of Jose Canseco's famous blunder from 1993, allowing a baseball to hit off of his head for a home run in a Los Angeles Angels loss to the Colorado Rockies. The gaffe occurred in the top of the fourth inning of an 8-2 loss on Tuesday in Anaheim. The Rockies' designated hitter TJ Rumfield received credit for a 364-foot solo home run. Adele told reporters that it hit off of his hat and he didn't know if he overran it or what the case was. This led to the Rockies going on to score 4 runs in the fourth inning as a result of this blunder off of the outfielder's head. Really, really weird story here. It obviously happened once before back in 1993, but something that you're not going to expect to happen here. Just a really, really unfortunate situation, and you feel bad for Joe Adele having that happen, bouncing off of his head, resulting in a home run. Just really unfortunate. More music on the way this hour right here on My Country 106 Kicks.
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11: Clouds and sun this afternoon, with daytime highs approaching 91. Winds out of the southeast 10 to 15 miles per hour. Overcast tonight, lows dip down to about 66. Mainly cloudy tomorrow, chance for storms 85. 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Right now, 82.

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My Country 106 Kits, you are chatting with Carson here on a Saturday afternoon. Just past the 1 o'clock hour, coming up this hour, we've got music from Bryce Leatherwood. Also, Hudson Westbrook and Dierks Bentley. And later on, we'll go to Canada to ask the question, how many people does it take to break a world record? That's all on the way this hour right here on My Country 106 Kits.

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11: Mix of clouds and sun this afternoon with daytime highs approaching 91. Winds out of the southeast 10 to 15 miles per hour. Overcast tonight, lows dip down to about 66. Mainly cloudy tomorrow, chance for storms 85. 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Currently, it's 84 degrees.
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Sam Hunt here on My Country 106 Kicks. Don't forget, in just a couple minutes here, we've got a story about how many people it takes to break a world record. That's after more music. Here's Gavin Adcock on My Country 106 Kicks.

0: My Country 106 kicks our story this hour. Takes us to Canada, where Ontario Lottery and Gaming Corporation celebrated the FIFA World Cup by organizing the world's largest game of human foosball. The May 23rd event involved 254 participants holding onto a giant horizontal pole and attempting to kick a soccer ball into an oversized goal. The record-keeping organization confirmed the event qualified as the world's largest game of foosball. This is a really, really cool thing with the World Cup just around the corner. A really awesome way to celebrate it in Canada, and a lot of people getting involved with this attempt, and they were able to break the world record. A really, really cool thing. More music on the way this hour right here on My Country 106 Kicks.
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8: Clouds and sun this afternoon with daytime highs approaching 91. Winds out of the southeast 10 to 15 miles per hour. Overcast tonight, lows dip down to about 66. Mainly cloudy tomorrow, chance for storms 85. 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Currently, it's 84 degrees.

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10: A blend of clouds and sun this afternoon with daytime highs approaching 91. Southeasterly winds 10 to 15 miles per hour. Lows dip down to about 66. Tonight, cloudy. Cloudy skies with a few peaks of sun. Tomorrow, slight chance for storms. Highs level off around 85. I'm meteorologist Jennifer Wojcicki for 106 Kicks. Right now, it's 86 degrees.

gives his life, then fades away. Another young man takes his place. Average Joe, average pace.

Alan Jackson here on My Country 106 Kicks. Don't forget, in just a couple minutes, we've got a story about a man from Michigan who won the lottery. That's coming up after more music. Here's Maddie and Tay on My Country 106 Kicks.

0: My Country 106 kicks our story this hour takes us to Michigan, where a man's ritual of always buying a scratch-off lottery ticket before a road trip paid off with a $2 million top prize. The man told Michigan lottery officials he has a ritual for buying $2 million cash word tickets. He said every time he goes on a road trip, he buys the tickets to scratch on the drive. He said he was in Sault Ste. Marie with a friend, and we were getting ready to head home, so we stopped and got his ticket. And as he was getting in the car, he said to his friend, "Do you really think people ever win on these things?" And as he scratched it, he found out that he was holding the answer to his question, which he was holding a winning lottery ticket. He said he's going to use this prize to take a trip to Hawaii and make investments. This is a pretty cool story here. You wonder how many times he's actually done this. He said it's a ritual for him, so you wonder how many times he's actually done this. It's really cool that it finally paid off in a big, big way. More music on the way this hour right here on My Country 106 Kicks.
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Go. 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Please, please, please, please, pretty please. 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
12: A blend of clouds and sun this afternoon with daytime highs approaching 91. Southeasterly winds 10 to 15 miles per hour. Lows dip down to about 66. Tonight, cloudy. Cloudy skies with a few peaks of sun. Tomorrow, slight chance for storms. Highs level off around 85. I'm meteorologist Jennifer Wojcicki for 106 Kicks. Right now, it's 86 degrees.

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8: Kids Country Weather.
9: Sunshine mixed with clouds at times this afternoon, with daytime highs approaching 91. Southeast winds 10 to 15 miles per hour. Lows level off around 65. Tonight, cloudy skies expected. Cloudy skies with a few peaks of sun. Tomorrow, slight chance of thunderstorms. Daytime highs approaching 82. I'm meteorologist Jennifer Wojcicki for 106 Kicks. Right now, it's 88 degrees.
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11: Kids Country Weather.
12: Sunshine mixed with clouds at times this afternoon, with daytime highs approaching 91. Southeast winds 10 to 15 miles per hour. Lows level off around 65. Tonight, cloudy skies expected. Cloudy skies with a few peaks of sun. Tomorrow, slight chance of thunderstorms. Daytime highs approaching 82. I'm meteorologist Jennifer Wojcicki for 106 Kicks. Right now, it's 88 degrees.

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11: We'll sit down to about 65 tonight under overcast skies, southeasterly winds 8 to 15 miles per hour. Mainly cloudy tomorrow, slight chance of thunderstorms, 82. Slight chance of thunderstorms tomorrow night, lows dip down to about 63, partly cloudy skies. From the Weatherology Weather Center, I'm meteorologist Jennifer Wojcicki for 106 Kicks. Right now, it's 90 degrees.
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13: Kids Country Weather.
14: Lows dip down to about 65 tonight under overcast skies. Southeasterly winds 8 to 15 miles per hour. Mainly cloudy tomorrow. Slight chance of thunderstorms 82. Slight chance of thunderstorms tomorrow night. Lows dip down to about 63. Partly cloudy skies. From the Weatherology Weather Center, I'm meteorologist Jennifer Vujcic for 106 Kicks. Right now, it's 90 degrees.

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19: Lows get down to about 65 tonight under overcast skies. Southeasterly winds 8 to 15 miles per hour. Mainly cloudy tomorrow. Slight chance of thunderstorms 82. Slight chance of thunderstorms tomorrow night. Lows dip down to about 63. Partly cloudy skies. From the Weatherology Weather Center, I'm meteorologist Jennifer Wojcicki for 106 Kicks. Right now, 88.
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14: Kids Country Weather.
15: Lows dip down to about 65 tonight under overcast skies. Southeasterly winds 8 to 15 miles per hour. Mainly cloudy tomorrow. Slight chance of thunderstorms 82. Slight chance of thunderstorms tomorrow night. Lows dip down to about 63. Partly cloudy skies. From the Weatherology Weather Center, I'm meteorologist Jennifer Vujicic for 106 Kicks. Right now, 88.

0: living in Aledo, Texas right now, just right down the road from the Country Top 40 studios. I could see your house from here, Hudson. Hudson Westbrook with Painted You Pretty, spending another weekend at number 38. Coming up on the Country Top 40 with Fitz, how is this for a career change? One day you're a scientist in a lab coat, and the next day you're chasing a country music dream with a beat-up guitar and a truckload of songs. That is the wild road that brought Stephen Wilson Jr. to country music, and wait till you hear how it all happened. That's next.
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18: Low sit down to about 65 tonight under overcast skies, southeasterly winds 8 to 15 miles per hour. Mainly cloudy tomorrow, slight chance of thunderstorms 82. Slight chance of thunderstorms tomorrow night, lows dip down to about 63, partly cloudy skies. From the Weatherology Weather Center, I'm meteorologist Jennifer Wojcicki for 106 KIX. Right now, 88.
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0: Russell Dickerson text on another week at number 35 with Worth Your Wild. Country Top 40. Coming up on the Summer of Hits with Fitz on the Country Top 40 Countdown. A couple of years ago, she was just sitting alone in her bedroom writing songs and wondering if anybody would ever even hear them. And now thousands of people are singing those same words right back to her. And the crazy part, Stella Lefty still says she has to pinch herself to make sure it's all real. I got that story after this. Hey, it's Fitz from the Country Top 40, and I buy stuff online all the time, and usually when it shows up, it's not nearly as impressive as the ad made it look. Muddy Matt is one of the rare exceptions. 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
0: And we're back to the Country Top 40 with Fitz playing all the hits. And you know, every artist dreams of people connecting with their music, but Stella Lefty says she never expected it to happen like this. She says it still feels like a dream hearing fans sing her songs back to her. And for the very first time, she feels like she's making music that's completely her. And if you've heard this one, you know exactly what she means. Stella Lefty checking in at number 34 with Boston.
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4: Kids Country Weather.
5: Lows dip down to about 65 tonight under overcast skies. Southeasterly winds 8 to 15 miles per hour. Mainly cloudy tomorrow. Slight chance of thunderstorms 82. Slight chance of thunderstorms tomorrow night. Lows dip down to about 63. Partly cloudy skies. From the Weatherology Weather Center, I'm meteorologist Jennifer Vujicic for 106 KIX. Right now, 88.

0: Wow, what a song. But you got to tell me what you thought about it right now at Facebook, Instagram, TikTok. Three words. 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
0: Thank you. The envelope, please. This hour on our run to number one on the Country Top 40 with Fitz is brought to you by Boot Barn. Thank you, Boot Barn, for being part of the Fitz fam. Keep West.
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0: What's up, y'all? Welcome back. Summer is finally starting to feel real. The kids are out of school. The grads are turning the page to their next chapters. The grills are firing up. We got the boats hitting the water. The country music is cranked up loud. And my name is Fitz, your personal tour guide and Sherpa. So turn it up, roll the windows down, and let's count them down together.
13: Number 30.
0: Starting it off with Straight from the Heart. It's Waterloo, Illinois' own Alexander.